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3: Ladies and gentlemen, the time is here. The time is now.

That was Modea, Part of Me, a great start of this week's episode of Prismatic by Tiësto. I've got a lot of great tunes for you coming up. Tracks by Trance Mums, Faster Horses, Kyle Starkey, Torre, and two Tiësto classics in the remixes. But first, another classic, On the Move, Bartez, in the Barbecue Moon and Jeff Nice remix. Prismatic.

0: This is Chrismatic by Tiësto, and you just heard Dan Newman, Love Generation. Before that, Titus with Us and Sean Tias with Lift in the Trance Mums remix. And this one is Kyle Starkey and Antasia, 234.
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classic Urban Twain featuring Kirsty Hawkshaw, but done in the Dalla 2XLC remix. Before that, Tessa Rogers, The Only Girl, and Two-Faced, Face to Face. And this is Idemi, Deepest Desires. Prismatic.

great tunes in the mix here at Prismatic by Tiësto. Dore, Full Circle. Before that, No Mana, Bernie Scott and Cosplay, Losing Focus. Another track by Cosplay, The Way, and an old track of mine, Love Comes Again, featuring BT in the Zarka remix. And this is Oxia, Domino, in the Space 92 remix. Prismatic.

was Pantera 666 together with Lawton, DJ Emotions. Before that, Swart, Sundance, Smith & Brown, Inhibition, and Franco Smith, Stimulation, with Thomas Schumacher. And then it's already time for the last track of this week's episode of Prismatic by Tiësto. I hope you like the mix. Send me a message on my socials or leave a comment on youtube.com/Tiësto. And that's where you can find all the episodes of Prismatic. The last track of this week is from Niels de Vries. This is 12-inch in the Pantera 666 remix. Tiësto.

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